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1: Frank.
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1: Frank.
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Nah. It's just a BBM thing. 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

0: sunshine.
1: I'm still trying to write the story as I see it. The trouble is when I say it, they don't believe it. They reckon I only say it, but I don't mean it. I'm trying to tell them I only say it if I can feel it. Cause money's tight, maybe tighter than it was before. I'm helping out on a mortgage I really can't afford. Family breaking north, I cover the trips abroad. 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

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Move your feet and clap your hands. Stand up tall, don't give a damn. Move your feet and clap your hands. Move your feet and clap your hands. Move your feet and clap your hands.